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3: My girl just caught me.
4: You made her catch you?
3: I don't know how I let this happen.
4: But who?
3: 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I don't know what to do.
4: Said it wasn't you.
3: All right.

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2: I leave, brush my teeth with a bottle of Jack. 'Cause when I leave for the night, I ain't coming.